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6: 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Say

The Badawat Wiyot in the ancestral Mad River Valley lived on active floodplains with seismically active watersheds for many thousands of years. These ancestors were always engaged in natural hazard mitigation. The ancestral Wiyot may simply have thought of risk assessment and hazard planning as exercising common sense, while modern-day Wiyot operate within a much more complex regulatory environment. Today, the Blue Lake Rancheria builds on those ancient practices with the same goal, to reduce damage and the loss of life resulting from disasters. 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The Blue Lake Rancheria Office of Emergency Services offers many free, hands-on training opportunities for anyone in the community with no experience needed. 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
1: We see that's going to encourage everybody to go to therapy.
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1: Rumble. It's not very good.
4: Bard? Did somebody call my name? Is it time for a song? Well...
5: No, please.
6: Oh, please, no.
7: Your song.
2: Not that song again, bard. You seem to only know one song, and you play it over and over.
4: But you all loved my song. Druid, just the other day, you said you liked my song.
2: They were just being polite. Bard.
4: But you're not Bardcore unless you live Bardcore. Isn't that what we're always saying?
7: Your sock.
6: I think what we're trying to say, dear Bard, is that we don't like it, and we'd like something new.
4: So instead of me, your faithful Bard, shredding the lute for which I have trained my entire life, you'd prefer what? Some sort of enchanted box that plays music from across the globe at the most spontaneous of whims?
8: I'd love that.
7: Exactly.
4: Oh, well, I do have one of those, actually.
9: What up, Humboldt County? You're tuned in to Rock Around the World. This is what happens next.
6: Ooh.
2: Finally.
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0: 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Good morning. Whoa.
1: Welcome.
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1: Might I recommend our hot quad?
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1: 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Now, let's pick a flavor. How about Young the Giant?
0: 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What kind of coffee shop is this?
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1: It's kind of a new thing.
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0: kitty cat. A fancy kitty cat. I'm walking around. Meow, meow, meow, meow, meow. Ah, yes, this home looks adequate. You there, human! This is my home, now feed me.
1: This is not your home, talking cat that I've never met before.
0: Of course it is. Ignore the collar. Tis a remnant of my former family, who I'll be going back to in a few days.
1: Okay, let's see here. 7078...
0: That does not sound like food.
1: Well, it's not. I'm putting information on Humboldt Paws Cause.
0: I didn't sign a release for that image. What is Paws Cause?
1: It's a website where community members can put up posts to let other folks know if they've lost or found a pet. You can put up a picture, last place seen, contact information, and when all that's done online, you can print out missing or found posters and put them around your neighborhood.
0: Oh, and what if I'm not really a cat?
1: What does that mean?
2: Humboldt Paws Cause for owners of dogs, cats, turtles, bearded dragons, pigs, goats. You get the idea. 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

0: Remember when the ukulele was a souvenir from your Hawaiian vacation? 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

0: Ugh, I want something to do.
1: You know, I do too.
0: Actually, there was this one thing I wanted to do.
1: Yeah? What time did you want to do it?
0: I don't know. I think it starts at 2.
1: Where is it?
0: Place? It might be new.
1: How do you not know the time and place of the thing you want to do?
0: I just thought it would be a nice thing to share with you.
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0: Hello?
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0: Yeah. Where'd you find that info, Hugh?
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0: Shh.
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1: 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If we hurry now, we can still make it.
0: 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Make it where? I thought we were just going for a walk in the forest.
1: To our very important meeting, of course. 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

0: 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I was thinking more like 90s music. 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

0: kitty cat. I'm walking around. Meow, meow, meow, meow, meow. Ah, yes, this home looks adequate. You there, human! This is my home, now feed me.
1: This is not your home, talking cat that I've never met before.
0: Of course it is. Ignore the collar. Tis a remnant of my former family, who I'll be going back to in a few days.
1: Okay, let's see here. 7078...
0: That does not sound like food.
1: Well, it's not. I'm putting information on Humboldt Paw's cause.
0: I didn't sign a release for that image. What is Paw's cause?
1: It's a website where community members can put up posts to let other folks know if they've lost or found a pet. You can put up a picture, last place seen, contact information, and when all that's done online, you can print out missing or found posters and put them around your neighborhood.
0: Oh, and what if I'm not really a cat?
1: What does that mean?
2: Humble Paw's cause for owners of dogs, cats, turtles, bearded dragons, pigs, goats. You get the idea. If you ever lose or find a pet, go to HumboldtPawsCause.com and K-Slug will spread the word.
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0: so tired. I must fix this. 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Now serving the hot quad. Good morning. Whoa.
1: Welcome.
0: This looks like a coffee shop, but it isn't?
1: Oh, there's tasty jams, guaranteed.
0: So it's a jam shop.
1: Might I recommend our hot quad?
0: Like 4 shots of espresso? I want that. Let's do that.
1: Oh, it's 4 shots of something. Now, let's pick a flavor. How about Young the Giant?
0: The band? What kind of coffee shop is this?
2: Silent Breed is people!
1: 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Back-to-back flavor. See?

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1: Fellow adventurers, we have traveled the world together, raiding dungeons, slaying dragons, and partying at every tavern we've come across.
2: I'll drink to that.
1: But I'm sure I speak for all of us when I say we need to address the issue of our bard.
0: Rumble. He's not very good.
3: Bard? Did somebody call my name? Is it time for a song? Well...
4: No, please.
5: Oh, please, no.
6: Your sock.
1: Not that song again, Bard. You seem to only know one song, and you play it over and over.
3: But you all loved my song. Druid, just the other day, you said you liked my song.
1: They were just being polite, Bard.
3: But you're not Bardcore unless you live Bardcore. Isn't that what we're always saying?
6: Your sock.
5: I think what we're trying to say, dear Bard, is that we don't like it, and we'd like something new.
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5: I'd love that.
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3: Oh, well, I do have one of those, actually.
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0: want something to do.
1: You know, I do too.
0: Actually, there was this one thing I wanted to do.
1: Yeah? What time did you want to do it?
0: I don't know. I think it starts at 2.
1: Where is it?
0: Place? It might be new.
1: How do you not know the time and place of the thing you want to do?
0: I just thought it would be a nice thing to share with you.
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0: Yeah. Where'd you find that info, Hugh?
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0: Shh.
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0: This is turning into a very unsafe walk. Maybe we should just head back.
1: Come on. If we hurry now, we can still make it.
0: Make it? Make it where? I thought we were just going for a walk in the forest.
1: To our very important meeting, of course. I asked you to bring the lighter this time, don't you remember?
0: Not at all, but at this rate, we're never gonna get there.
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0: Ugh, I want something to do.
1: You know, I do too.
0: Actually, there was this one thing I wanted to do.
1: Yeah? What time did you want to do it?
0: I don't know. I think it starts at 2.
1: Where is it?
0: Place? It might be new.
1: How do you not know the time and place of the thing you want to do?
0: I just thought it would be a nice thing to share with you.
1: Well, where the f*** are we even headed to?
0: Hello?
2: Talking about the thing to do at 2 in that place that's new?
0: Yeah. Where'd you find that info, Hugh?
1: Who's Hugh?
0: Shh.
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0: kitty cat. A fancy kitty cat. I'm walking around. Meow, meow, meow, meow, meow. Ah, yes, this home looks adequate. You there, human! This is my home, now feed me.
1: This is not your home, talking cat that I've never met before.
0: Of course it is. Ignore the collar. Tis a remnant of my former family, who I'll be going back to in a few days.
1: Okay, let's see here. 7078...
0: That does not sound like food.
1: Well, it's not. I'm putting information on Humboldt Paws Cause.
0: I didn't sign a release for that image. What is Paws Cause?
1: It's a website where community members can put up posts to let other folks know if they've lost or found a pet. You can put up a picture, last place seen, contact information, and when all that's done online, you can print out missing or found posters and put them around your neighborhood.
0: Oh, and what if I'm not really a cat?
1: What does that mean?
2: Humboldt Paws Cause for owners of dogs, cats, turtles, bearded dragons, pigs, goats. You get the idea. 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

0: This is turning into a very unsafe walk. Maybe we should just head back.
1: Come on. If we hurry now, we can still make it.
0: Make it? Make it where? I thought we were just going for a walk in the forest.
1: To our very important meeting, of course. 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
1: Fellow adventurers, we have traveled the world together, raiding, dungeon slaying, dragons, and partying at every tavern we've come across.
2: I'll drink to that.
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0: Rumble. It's not very good.
3: Bard? Did somebody call my name? Is it time for a song? Well...
4: No, please.
5: No, please, no.
6: You suck.
1: Not that song again, Bard. 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
3: But you all loved my song. Druid, just the other day, you said you liked my song.
1: They were just being polite, Bard.
3: But you're not Bardcore unless you live Bardcore. Isn't that what we're always saying?
6: You suck.
5: I think what we're trying to say, dear Bard, is that we don't like it, and we'd like something new.
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6: Exactly.
3: Oh, well, I do have one of those, actually.
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1: Fine.
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Case Lug.

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That. 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I can use it. Mm-hmm. Take it. It's just things that you don't want. I can use them. Meg can use them. We can do something with them. We'll make something out of them. Mm-hmm. Make some money out of them, at least. Mm-hmm.

0: some stuff in your yard. 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
1: Aw, Meg, don't be rude.
0: Or not.
1: They might need it. If you don't want it, we'll take it. If you don't want to give it to us, we keep walking by. Keep going, we're not tired, but got plenty of places to go. Lots of homes we ain't been to yet on the west side.

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I was innocent from the start. Now I look in the deepest dark. 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I was innocent from the start. 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

0: so tired. I must fix this. Oh, a coffee shop. Great. Now serving the hot quad. Good morning. Whoa.
1: Welcome.
0: This looks like a coffee shop, but it isn't?
1: Oh, there's tasty jams, guaranteed.
0: So, it's a jam shop.
1: Might I recommend our hot quad?
0: Like 4 shots of espresso? I want that. Let's do that.
1: Oh, it's 4 shots of something. Now, let's pick a flavor. How about Young the Giant?
0: The band? What kind of coffee shop is this?
2: Silent Breed is people!
1: It's the type of shop that'll give you 4 servings of indie music from one artist. Back-to-back flavor. See?

0: 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It's kind of a new thing.
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0: Oh, I want something to do.
1: You know, I do too.
0: Actually, there was this one thing I wanted to do.
1: Yeah? What time did you want to do it?
0: I don't know. I think it starts at 2.
1: Where is it?
0: Place? It might be new.
1: How do you not know the time and place of the thing you want to do?
0: I just thought it would be a nice thing to share with you.
1: Well, where the f*** are we even headed to?
0: Hello?
2: Hey, you talking about the thing to do at 2 and that place that's new?
0: Yeah. Where'd you find that info, Hugh?
1: Who's Hugh?
0: Shh.
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Thought that would be a good follow-up to Inner Waves, if you like. It's 93.1, 94.5 KSLG FM Arcata. Good morning, Sabina's Morning Show. Hello, and welcome to Monday. I don't like all of the already, oh, and summer, as summer comes to a close. No! I don't want to hear it. As summer comes to a close. No! As summer would be eternal, honestly, if I had my way, okay? But I don't have my way, which is a rare occasion. Rare, I tell you, but I can't control the seasons. I can't control the weather. Mm-mm. However, if I had the power to, everybody who hates the sun and the heat, y'all would be in trouble. Dale, I'm looking at you. He's probably woken up like, oh, it's Case Lug. You're home for new bands, new songs, new sounds, old sounds, sounds that you know and love, sounds that you're hearing for the first time. And maybe you have an opinion on? Cool. That's exactly what KSLG.com is for. Thumbs up or thumbs down if you like or don't like the song. I got some J. Jerome 87 coming up after Grace and Space. Unrivaled.

0: See you later, Mr. Alligator J. Jerome 87, a.k.a. Joe Newman from Alt-J, for That's from Grace and Space, in Unrivaled. The first place I ever had alligator to consume was New Orleans, but I was only in New Orleans for maybe a good 10 hours, and most of those hours were sleep. It was a family/family friend family. So it was our family plus another family's trip all the way to Disney World from Slidell, Louisiana. And so we did a road trip. And it was along the way that my friend and I, it's the friend I've known the longest. I've known him for a good 30 years. We did not make any friends at a diner on the way because we played Grandma Got Run Over by a Reindeer on the jukebox 5 times in a row. It was enough at 3 times, but we were kids with unlimited change in our pockets. And by unlimited, I mean like maybe like $6 in quarters each. Our parents thought we were going to do something fun with it. Like, you know, go play the little machines that you get little toys out of. No, both of us were like, let's listen to Grandma Got Run Over by a Reindeer multiple times until they want to kick all of our family members out of this restaurant. They didn't. They just very kindly came over to our parents and said, enough is enough. It's Gay Slug, Humble's new music. Never lose that whimsy, kids. All right. You want to hear a song on the jukebox 6, 7, 8, 9 times in a row? Just tell them Sabina sent you. I'll deal with them. Coming up on the other side, some MX Only, Florence and Machine, new Bleachers. It's Gay Slug.
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Jen Clower, Mount Beauty, for that racing Mount Pleasant and Outlast. You know, I haven't hiked a mountain in a hot minute, which I would call, yeah, Mount Rubidoux. Mount Rubidoux, I think, was the last mountain I hiked down in Riverside, and that was years ago. My cousin was a physical trainer, and there were some days that I wanted to be in the gym, and some days I was like, I could do without the gym. Let's do outside. And most days I would want to be outside because he went to one of those big muscle men gyms because he used to compete, and so did all of his buddies that were in the gym as well. And it was just very – it was like big bro attitude, and I didn't care for it that much. So most of the time I'd be like, I want to be outside. You know, and wanting to climb Mount Rubidoux had a lot of benefits, obviously. The fresh air, the activity. I was so well hydrated on those days because I was always taking big things of water. The only thing that definitely made it a little tricky was rattlesnakes. And you really had to decide, do I want to possibly deal with a rattlesnake today? I chose rattlesnakes every time over the big competitive muscle bros. I choose the bear, choose the rattlesnake. I don't know. But yeah, I definitely would have rather faced those odds than have to listen to. And my cousin was awesome. Every time his gym buddies got a little weird, he was like, really? My cousin is right here. Right here. And then he would move us to another machine. And I was like, this is kind of a toxic environment. Let's go get some fresh air. Yes, it'll be like a 2-hour climb up a mountain, but guess what? I don't care. You're listening to K-Slug, Humboldt's new music. Your mountains, whether they be physical or emotional, I hope you scale all of them successfully today. Coming up, I got some Hani El-Khatib, Jackie Evancho, and Maggie Lindemann here, Spine, on K-Slug.

0: That song being named what it is, having so much swagger to it, I feel like it's anything but dusty. That was Hani Al-Khatib for the Jackie Vaughn Show, Behind My Eyes. Behind this next break is a couple minutes before we hit the information hour. Monday morning, moving fast. Let's go. It's K-Slug.
1: The Badawat Wiyot in the ancestral Mad River Valley lived on active floodplains with seismically active watersheds for many thousands of years. These ancestors were always engaged in natural hazard mitigation. The ancestral Wiyot may simply have thought of risk assessment and hazard planning as exercising common sense, while modern-day Wiyot operate within a much more complex regulatory environment. Today, the Blue Lake Rancheria builds on those ancient practices with the same goal, to reduce damage and the loss of life resulting from disasters. 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

You know, Sorry was a truly, truly devastatingly beautiful album. That was Meg Myers, A Bolt from the Blue. Sorry itself as a single was great too. 2015 was, I think, a fantastic year for music. For that, Congratulations and their newest one off of their 2026 album, Join Hands, City Boy, which I think would join very well with Frida's City Girl, but I think I've played that one a lot. I play that one a lot. So maybe I'll give everyone a break. Give everyone a break from Frida. Okay. But Gov, there's a whole album, so expect that peppered in here and there. But you know what? I actually think I have not put any Gov into my entire show for today. All right. I know. Unusual. I just thought I'd throw y'all with a curveball. You know, I like to be unpredictable here and there. But if you would like to add to the unpredictability, you can call me 722-5754 for a request or email me studio@kslg.com. Before we drop into a word from our very generous sponsors, I got some Odd Beholder that Dale put in the system for Rock Around the World, which happens Monday through Friday at noon. The little plug there, drive

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3: 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Whoa.
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0: Yes, why control? For that poor Bambi skyscraper soaring, yet we're drowning. Dale put that one in also for Rock Around the World. You're listening to K-Slug, Humboldt's new music. It's your information hour, and for your information, if you are a big boat enthusiast, the Crystal Symphony is going to be on its inaugural visit to Eureka. Now, if you're not a big boat enthusiast, what is the Crystal Symphony? It's another cruise ship that is going to be making its way, set to dock in Eureka this Friday. They did miss the last Friday night market. However, the vessel carries 554 passengers. They're going to arrive and go on a tour of all the fun things that you can find in Eureka. They're going to go tour Prairie Creek Redwood State Park. They're going to tour around Old Town Eureka, the Blue Ox Mill Works, Lost Coast Brewery, and Sequoia Park as well. They're going to be shuttling around throughout Old Town and beyond throughout the day. They're set to arrive and dock at 7 a.m. and depart 8 p.m. the same day. It's on a West Coast tour that started in Vancouver. They're going to be headed to Mexico. Or wait, visiting Victoria, Astoria, Oregon, on the way south to San Francisco, San Diego. So it looks like it'll be heading to San Francisco after this. Now, I know a lot of folks, when the big boats come to dock, they want to get as close as possible. However, the Schneider dock, where the boats end up, it does not have public access, so you will not be allowed to go all the way through and up to the big old boat. Whenever cruise ships pull in, I usually take that sort of like waterfront drive if I want to head a little further towards the end of town or the other end of town. I like to avoid main drag traffic. The behemothness of these cruise ships is something to behold. It's just, they're massive. They're so massive. Now, the ship is expected to be visible around 6:30 a.m. on Friday. If you do want to watch it arrive, locals can watch it from the Del Norte Street Pier, the park and ride at Herrick Avenue, and the Samoa boat ramp at the North Jetty. Again, there's no public access at the Schneider dock. Heads up. That's your information tidbit ahead of your slug forecast here in the Information Hour. Mondo Cosmo's Plastic Soul coming up to tug at the heartstrings a little bit. But let's get that heart rate up with Big Special and Hotel.
1: Oh, it's nice to love you, baby, sex.

0: So many folks may have heard me talk about having a sort of book of playlists, a journal of playlists that I have. I call it my musical grimoire because every 2 pages is a very specific subject or topic that the songs that I've created in that playlist, address. And I feel like it warrants a new one that I've just written down. I had to. I'm going to title those 2 pages Souls Across Time. Basically a playlist of music where the 2, maybe even 3 plus people have been traveling oceans of time to find one another. And the first song that's going to go on that playlist, very obviously, Mondo Cosmos, Plastic Soul. For that big special with Hotel, you're listening to K-Slug, Humboldt's new music. It is time for your Slug Forecast here in the Information Hour. The Slug Forecast today made possible thanks to the assistance of Six Rivers Solar. Crescent City, looking like a cloudy day today with highs of 58, lows of 53. There's a chance that may shift into sunnier skies with more sun on the way as the week progresses. In the interior, pretty clear for the most part. However, your early mornings are going to be a touch cloudy. Highs of 88, lows of 58 today. You're going to bounce between the 80s and the 70s. The 80s holding the stronger part of the highs in your temperatures. Over here on the coast, coastal weather is pretty persistent. Highs of 60, lows of 54. With partly cloudiness today, full cover as the morning progresses. However, as the afternoon advances, we're going to see a little more sunshine in the sky. And SoHum, highs of 86, lows of 56, partly cloudy, partly sunny, partly cloudy, partly sunny, and then full sun come Wednesday. Full send on the sun for you. Enjoy that one. 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Coming up on the other side, some Ace and Abby, Weird Nightmare, and your Slug Festivities Guide.
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0: Weird Nightmare might see you there before the Aysen Abbey with Home. 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So check that out if you are going to be in the Freshwater Grange area. It encourages you to be strong in your peace, be your best. Now is the time. And let me tell you, Monday does feel like a time to do that. Start the beginning of the week. You know, don't go into it hot. Maybe go into it a little calm and with easy breath. Because, you know, Sunday scaries straight into the Monday madness. We all know that struggle. If you're going to be in Arcata, Restful Space at 791 8th Street, Suite D. You can also visit arestfulspace.com, hosted by Serena Joisis. Each class, a journey through a series of accessible seated, standing, and supine yoga postures that invite somatic exploration of mind, body, and spirit, helps you with the transformative power of mindful movement and stillness. $22 for that, or a sliding scale exchange upon request. And then here in Eureka at 6 p.m., if you kind of want to maybe end the day with a little bit of grounding, maybe your day moves in a simple way, maybe your day moves in a far too erratic way. Either way, there'll be a space for you at the Eagle House. $15 to participate in Slow Flow and Yin Yoga. Again, the Slow Flow and Yin Yoga every Monday from 6 to 7 p.m. Again, only $15 to participate in that happening every Monday in the studio that is upstairs. And that's some options for your relaxation for the Slug Festivities Guide this Monday. Or maybe you just want to do stuff at home. I definitely have always been told, you know, don't do like stretches or any core exercises or anything on your bed. But let me tell you, I will do stretches on my bed and it works out just fine, especially since I've got some sensitive points in my body. And just even a thick mat on a hard floor is just not super feasible for me. Definitely, I understand the having to balance things like that. So I don't do anything like wild. Like I don't do my sun salutations on the bed where I need that sort of steady, like hard floor, grounded balance, but just the things where I can be laying on my side and give my leg a bit of a stretch, my hips a bit of a stretch, open things up. I am gentle with myself in that respect, and yes, I will do them on the bed. My mom's cat does not enjoy it as much because I'm rolling all over the place, and then she tries to get in on it and starts to nip at my elbows or my knees and then try to pounce. It's cute. It is cute. She's not a stretcher herself. I feel like she should get into that. Don't know how to convince a cat to start doing stretches and yoga with me. It's a little harder than you'd think. You're listening to K-Slug, Humboldt's new music. I think I want to throw down Tanya Cassette before we head into the last break of the hour. It's The Flame.
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0: I'm Caton from Eureka. I'm a sluggy because the awesome DJs are quick to throw down my requests and they support causes important to me. Rock on, K-Slug!
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It's Amina's Morning Show on KSLUG. That would be me. This is a show. Happy in the AM moment for you. I don't know what that, I don't even know where that sentence was going. I don't even know what I was going to do with that sentence. I just wanted to inject a little positivity in your, I'm not going to tell you the first word that came to mind. It was not a crass word. You know what? By Victorian standards, it would have been a crass word. I think at this point, it's a scientific word. I'm just not going to say it because I'm digging the hole deeper than I can go. So, speaking of science, that's what inspired the Hot Quad today. Segways just dropped from heaven. Your Hot Quad today made possible thanks to the help of Living Styles, the Cal Poly Humboldt School of Business, and Liberty Fitness. Yes, science. We love it. Science inspired the Hot Quad today. However, this is an event that actually happened. Well, it was the journal was published last year in May, but some news outlets and folks that love the sound of their own voice on social media have just caught wind of it, even though it happened sometime in the last year or so. You know, the Large Hadron Collider in Switzerland. Well, some physicists were working on the ALICE experiment, which, what does the ALICE experiment stand for? ALICE, a large ion collider experiment. Clever! Well, while they were trying to mimic the state of the universe just after the Big Bang, they were smashing lead atoms into each other. And maybe a bit of context, the Hadron Collider was created to study the fundamental laws of physics and the building blocks of the universe. So, yeah, the first thing you're going to try and do with it, you know, if you find out you've got a little bit of time left over and all your other projects are finished, hey, let's replicate the state of the universe just after the Big Bang. Well, while they were smashing lead items into each other at extremely high speeds, they accidentally produced small amounts of gold. They turned lead into gold. Something the alchemists are rolling around in excitement and I think maybe frustration in the great beyond for after trying to make gold for so many eons. However, yeah, that happened at the Large Hadron Collider in Switzerland last year. They accidentally created gold. Can you accidentally create some of that in my direction, please and thank you? I can't afford a Hadron Collider. Do you think they have signups for little sessions? Like, hey, y'all, can I just replicate the state of the universe after the Big Bang? No real reason why. To quote Louise Belcher, I want to be rich! So my Hot Quad today is a golden one inspired by that. And at the end of it, I will tell you what is actually my favorite Hadron Collider incident. No, it's not this one. It's another one, which, you know, I like to play around with the idea that it shifted our timelines. Do I believe that happened? I don't know what to believe at this point. Let's just say it involved a weasel. I feel like a weasel is responsible for all the craziness in the world. But before we jump into that, let's get through this golden Hot Quad today. I've got some Moss Jurassic 5 Built to Spill. And right now it's Dan, Luke, and the Raid Golden Age on KSLUG.

Built to Spill, Fool's Gold, and Dan Luke and the Raid, Golden Age. If you're just joining me in the midst of my hot quad today, what could have inspired me to make such a shiny, sparkly hot quad come to life on a Monday morning? That is because people are finding this out now. However, sometime in the last year, at least the journal was posted in May, the folks working at the Hadron Collider in Switzerland accidentally turned lead into gold. Now, there's a whole they were trying to replicate the state of the universe after the Big Bang, and there's a whole process to this with the protons and everything like that, and I'm not going to pretend to be a scientist. However, I was interested in the fact that this was not something that was, it was looked upon as a, whoa, that's very cool. But they're actually calling it a nuisance. The lead being transformed into gold is a nuisance for their experiment, because if you know a lot about this, then cool. If you don't, I'm going to keep this as layman's terms as possible. But the lead nucleus has to stay intact structurally, otherwise it starts to mess with the actual collider. So once a lead nucleus has transformed by losing protons, it's no longer on that perfect orbit to keep circulating inside the vacuum beam pipe of the collider, and it starts colliding with the walls of the pipe, and that makes the beam less intense over time, and that puts a big old golden wrench in any project for scientists that requires that lead composition stay completely intact. However, understanding the accidental alchemy that they have embarked on is essential for making sense of experiments and designing even bigger experiments in the future and adjusting things accordingly. So, you know, they learned from the mistake, very expensive mistake, but they learned from it nonetheless. So, continuing on, we got two more songs for the Golden Hot Quad today. It's What's Golden by Jurassic 5. Case Look.

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0: Moss, today is gold on K-Slug. Thank you for joining me on my shiny, shiny hot quad today, inspired by the scientists working on the Hadron Collider accidentally turning lead into gold sometime last year. But you know what? That's not my favorite Hadron Collider story. And if you've been around for a while, you know my favorite one. I'll talk about it maybe once a year. It's why the bio of one of my pages says, "All hail the Hadron Collider weasel." Because in 2016, in April 2016, Beach Martin, or Stone Martin, commonly called a weasel, shut down the Hadron Collider, chewed on a 66,000 volt electrical transformer, causing a short circuit and a power outage that halted the multi-billion dollar particle physics experiment it was embarking on. Now, that weasel probably did not survive. However, my favorite theory is that that weasel altered time and space by chewing on that cable. And shifted our timelines. And you know what, weasel? Quite frankly, I don't like this timeline very much. Okay, so if something can go and chew on another cable and take us back, that would be awesome. Thank you. You're listening to K-Slug. That was your hot quad of the day, brought to you thanks to the help of the Cal Poly Humboldt School of Business, Living Styles, and Liberty Fitness. I got some more time before the wild card pick of the day hits. If you've got a request, give me a call, 722-5754. That's 722-KSLG.
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4: 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I'm walking around. Meow, meow, meow, meow, meow. Ah, yes, this home looks adequate. You there, human! This is my home now, feed me.
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4: 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Ignore the collar. Tis a remnant of my former family, who I'll be going back to in a few days.
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5: Well, it's not. I'm putting information on Humboldt Paws Cause.
4: 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What is Paws Cause?
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5: 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You get the idea. 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
8: 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I hit on some great finds, and we have started bringing in things for a test run. 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
9: Your wild card pick today brought to you thanks to the help of Greenwired, Satori Wellness, Mad River Gardens, and Bell & Hook. Today, we're listening to a Minneapolis band, She's Green. They've released a track that I think echoes a sentiment that I shared with my therapist a while ago, that our nervous systems are not built for the influx of information that we keep getting dumped on us day after day after day, having to navigate layers and layers of rough news in the world or the anticipation of, oh gosh, what's going to happen next? And just trying to live in the moment and live our lives with a large amount of resilience and courage that honestly is exhausting to put out day to day to day. It's She's Green with Metal on KSLUG.

0: And they do sound like a party indeed. That was Party Dozen Special Union. Special Union? I was talking about a wedding just now. So it's not Special Unit. Also, congratulations to Abby and Leo. Blessings and joy for you for eternity. You're listening to K-Slug Humboldt's new music. Before we had Party Dozen, we had Hooray for the Riff Raff, Pierced Arrows, The Shins Fighting in a Sack, and your wild card pick of the day, She's Green with Metal, an ode to how our nervous systems are not set up for the news cycle of today. As always, take a moment to unplug, step back, watch your favorite show, do your favorite crafts, avoid the doom scrolling, because I'll tell you, over the weekend I needed to doom scroll a lot to distract myself. Our family pup passed away on Friday, and my brain was processing things at a very, very sad, like, rate and filter. So I thought maybe a little doom scrolling. No, it was the opposite. It was the absolute opposite. Yeah, if you can find a way to shut off the outside just for a moment, it would be beneficial to your mental health, I promise you. And shutting off the outside to experience the outside of your community, that's always pretty nice. Humboldt County, we've got some beautiful spaces to kind of unwind, but you're going to need some fuel for your adventure. So a big thank you to Los Bagels for making that possible for folks, especially making it a little more accessible time-wise by putting an app together where you can put in your order and it'll be ready when you get there. It's available for the Arcata and Eureka stores, not available for the Cal Poly campus. Heads up, as the school year starts getting closer and closer to opening. If it's not open already, I don't know. Semester schedules are lost on me as I am in my 38th year of life. I've not been on a school campus for a class in years. I do kind of miss the structure. You're listening to K-Slug. We have everything set up and structured where you can also contribute to the playlist if you want. Give me a call, 722-5754, or email me studio at KSLG.com. A brief break. We've got some Kerons on the other side.
1: I'm Isabella Vanderheiden, and this is the Local News Minute, sponsored by Pacific Paradise, Humboldt Waste Management Authority, Bellstar, and Arcata Pro Floor. Here's what's happening around Humboldt. The Milepost 18 fire is still burning near Hoopa. As of Friday afternoon, the fire has burned nearly 5,000 acres and is 6% contained. Highway 96 remains closed, but Caltrans crews are continuing to coordinate with fire personnel, local law enforcement, and CHP to restore one-way control traffic when conditions allow. In other news, the Humboldt County Planning and Building Department has suspended the conditional use permit for Miranda's Rescue after staff found the Fortuna Animal Control Rescue Organization, which is at the center of a multi-agency criminal investigation, has been violating the terms of the permit for years. Planning and Building Director John Ford told the outpost the suspension means Miranda's Rescue cannot take in or adopt out any animals until the violations are resolved. You can find details on those stories and more at lostcoastoutpost.com.
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7: Grumble, grumble. No, he's not very good.
6: Bard?
7: Did somebody call my name? Is it time for a song? Well...
8: No, no, please.
0: No, please, no.
9: Your song.
5: Not that song again, Bard. You seem to only know one song, and you play it over and over.
7: But you all loved my song. Druid, just the other day, you said you liked my song.
4: They were just being polite, Bard.
7: But you're not Bardcore unless you live Bardcore. Isn't that what we're always saying?
9: Your song.
0: I think what we're trying to say, dear Bard, is that we don't like it, and we'd like something new.
7: So instead of me, your faithful Bard, shredding the lute for which I have trained my entire life, you'd prefer what? Some sort of enchanted box that plays music from across the globe at the most spontaneous of whims?
10: I'd love that.
9: Exactly.
7: Oh, well, I do have one of those, actually.
11: What up, Humboldt County? You're tuned in to Rock Around the World. This is what happens next.
0: Ooh.
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feel like Calvin Langman, lead singer of the Happy Fits, is kind of like me in the respect that we like to stand back and watch as things unfold, and we know exactly who the culprit is going to be in every angle of the situation. The Happy Fits grow back. Yes, the power to see exactly whose fault everything is going to be. It's a superpower, all right? It's years and years and years of collecting people's body language, which used to freak my roommate out because I used to like ask him like, hey, are you feeling blah, blah, blah, blah, blah, blah, based on his body language? And he'd be like, I don't like that. And I was like, well, it's the easiest way to read you. And he's like, that's the part I don't like. And I'm like, you can't be mysterious around me. All right. I'm a Cancer. We know. People are slowly realizing that Cancers, you know, we're not always very sensitive. We're actually quite scary when we want to be. It's Amina's Morning Show. That would be me. This is a show. Hello. Welcome to the last hour of my part of the morning shift. Dale Cooper, what happens next? Coming through in a little bit. It's Matt Hitt here. I'm sorry, New York. Matt, sounds like it was your fault.

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That was something new from local band Pachea off of their latest album, Intact. Out now for that Gov Oscillating on K-Slug. Lily on the way. Our new besties, Burn and Tweed, who love to message us now. Yeah, we're close. That's actually really cool. I love that because every week we have to kind of send in this little boo-boo-boo-boo-boo report of some of the new stuff that we've thrown in, and they got a report from us, and they hit us up via email, Instagram, Facebook, just to express their thank yous. They're pretty cool, and also, manners cost nothing. I love a bit of polite in this weird world. Burn and Tweed, Sunhouse.

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Violet Grohl's latest album, Be Sweet to Me, absolutely slaps. That last 13 seconds, though, I think has to be my favorite 13 seconds on the album. Often Others for that Tiberius Redwood, kind of a favorite I'm seeing of K-Slug listeners. Dale and I have been talking about what K-Slug listeners like the most. We're always pretty surprised because it's always the songs that I pick where I'm like, I'm nervous about anybody even wanting to listen to those. So thank you for indulging us on the upvote, downvote side of KSLG.com. Speaking of Redwoods, I'm finding a lot of influencer videos on my feed lately of people who are now making their way up here to Humboldt County and exploring the area. It's very interesting to see people who are like, there's one guy right now who's like, 5 reasons you should live in Eureka, California. 5 reasons you should live in Arcata, California. 5 reasons you should check out Trinidad, California. I'm like, boy, you up and down this place. So it is interesting to see Humboldt on the influencer side of the gram, the book. I'm not on TikTok anymore. I deleted that one. It's weird. You're listening to new bands, new songs, new sounds now from Kelsey Lu, Running to Pain.

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1: Is Dexter ill? Is Dexter ill today?
2: Mr. Kirk, Dexter's in school.
1: I'm afraid he's not, Miss Fishmore. Dexter's truancy problem is way out of hand. The Baltimore County School Board have decided to expel Dexter from the entire public school system.
2: Oh, Mr. Kirk, I'm as upset as you to learn Dexter's truancy. But surely expulsion is not the answer.
1: I'm afraid expulsion is the only answer. It's the opinion of the entire staff that Dexter is criminally insane.

0: avalanches above, business continues below.
1: Did I ever tell you the story about
2: cowboys?

0: Can you think of anything that talks other than a person?
1: A bird?
2: Yeah.
0: Sometimes a parrot talks.

0: I had a little yearn for the dramatic noises for the last half of that set. That was McFeverskun, Glass and Bones, the title track off their latest album. And then as I was scrolling for something to put in after Kelsey Lou's Run Into Pain, I remembered that I had thrown in Frontier Psychiatrist into the catalog by the Avalanches for my Avalanches Hot Quad a few weeks ago. Boom! There we go. The drama. My drama needs satiated at 9:51 in the a.m. I think it's going to be a good day. It's almost the end of my day here on the air. Dale Cooper and What Happens Next, helping guide you through the rest of the morning into the afternoon. And, of course, Afternoons with Ree Marie kicking off at 3. My farewells after the break on K-Slug.
1: The Badawat Wiyot in the ancestral Mad River Valley lived on active floodplains with seismically active watersheds for many thousands of years. These ancestors were always engaged in natural hazard mitigation. The ancestral Wiyot may simply have thought of risk assessment and hazard planning as exercising common sense, while modern-day Wiyot operate within a much more complex regulatory environment. Today, the Blue Lake Rancheria builds on those ancient practices with the same goal, to reduce damage and the loss of life resulting from disasters. When emergencies happen, preparation makes the difference. The Blue Lake Rancheria Office of Emergency Services offers many free, hands-on training opportunities for anyone in the community with no experience needed. 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Our community is strongest when we're ready together. 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
3: The Hot Quad, made possible thanks to the help of Living Styles, the Cal Poly Humboldt School of Business, and Liberty Fitness. As I mentioned before, Dale Cooper, what happens next? Happening on next in a few minutes, in 5 minutes to be exact. It's Monday. I know the Sunday scaries hit, and then the Monday rush is not fun at all. You feel a little swept off your feet after a fast weekend. It's okay. That's all right. Take it easy. Breathe in, breathe out, like I always say, and just give yourself some grace and space, as always. Me, this telehealth song, maybe a bit amped up for how slow I want to take things. However, the title resonates as it is four things that I am absolutely, absolutely keeping close to my heart and trying to utilize for the first day of the week. Take care out there. It's telehealth, living, laughing, loving, trying. Bye.

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And welcome to a first day of the week. Fear not, my dudes. We're going to get through this together, one banger at a time edition of What Happens Next with me, Dale Cooper. And welcome to the show. It is what is today. It is August 17th, 2026, a very auspicious day indeed, because it was today in 1969 that Donnie Wahlberg was born, everybody. Founding member of New Kids on the Block. Donnie Wahlberg, still hanging tough, you might say. What else can I say about Donnie Wahlberg? The dude was the guy in the beginning of The Sixth Sense, right? Donnie Wahlberg? Any Donnie Wahlberg fans out there that can tell me another fact about him, give me a call. Give me a request while you're at it. Why don't you just tell me the name of the movie you're trying to see? 722-5754. That's 707-722-KSLG on your touchstone telephone. KSLG studio at kslug.com if you've got an email you want to send us. Oh, and look at this. I have it on good authority that it also happens to be Phoebe Bridgers' birthday. Happy, let me double check this. Is this right? Happy 32nd birthday to Phoebe Bridgers. It was today on August 17th, 2026 that Dale Cooper learned the fateful information that he was indeed a decade older than Phoebe Bridgers, and she has accomplished a lot more than Dale Cooper has, but that's neither here nor there. In fact, one of her newest accomplishments is a brand new record. I hope you had a fantastic weekend, because Phoebe Bridgers spent it lost. Lost Weekend is the name of her brand new effort. It is out on Friday. It came out last Friday, and it's getting a huge response.

0: Rocket out of L.A. putting a little grunge rock worship into their debut record, R is for Rocket. That was a track called Wide Awake. We were in New Zealand right before that with Yumi Zuma, Phoebe's song, a track from their latest record, No Love Lost to Kindness. And Phoebe Bridgers, happy birthday, Phoebe Bridgers. Today is her 32nd birthday, kicking it off with Lost Boys. And she celebrated her birthday early by putting out her newest record last Friday. Lost Weekend, have you heard of it? Have you heard it? What do you think? 722-5754 if you would like to give a little review. StudioCaseLug.com if you want to give a little Phoebe Bridgers new record review. I'll read it out on air if it's appropriate. And if not, I will keep it for my private times. All right, what's up, everybody? You're listening to 93.1 and 94.5 CaseLug. It's a Monday at 10:15 in the morning. I have no idea what's going on. I am not wide awake. In fact, I'm trying to go back to sleep. If you are feeling the exact same way, you're like, I'm super groggy. I cannot drive anywhere, but I want to have a great time at the same time. Well, Satori Wellness has got you covered. 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Rocket is going on tour in support of Citizen, and Citizen was one of those like emo bands that used to rule the day back in the early to mid 2000s. Now they have matured and they put out a new record. We'll hear from them when we get back.
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0: Ugh, I want something to do.
4: You know, I do too.
0: Actually, there was this one thing I wanted to do.
4: Yeah? What time did you want to do it?
0: I don't know. 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
5: 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Talking about the thing to do at 2 and that place that's new?
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Citizen, a well-known emo band, is all grown up now in 2026. That was the title track of their new record, Halcyon Blues. They are going on tour, and they are going to show up in September. September 19th, you can find them at the Ace of Spades, and you have to pronounce it like that. Do a better Lemmy impression than I did when you get to the door. Otherwise, they are not going to let you in. Down in glittering Sacramento, California, my hometown, my haints, as you would say, on Saturday, September 19th, playing with Anxious, Hotline, TOT, and Cryo Geyser. Ooh, that's a sweet one. Citizen, Anxious, Hotline, TNT, and Cryo Geyser at the Ace of Spades, Saturday, September 19th at Sacramento's Ace of Spades. How rad. So Halcyon, I had to look up what Halcyon Blues actually meant. The word Halcyon is an adjective meaning calm, peaceful, happy, or prosperous. What a juxtaposition to put that next to blues. All right, speaking of learning the meaning of words, I had to look this one up when Eve Toomer put it out. Echolalia apparently means babbling incoherently, a string of words like a child who's learning to speak. That's kind of like my entire show. Here's the song from Eve Toomer.

it's like a circle. And I don't want anybody to depend on me. If you say you love me and you, like, your happiness only depends on me, it might not be true love. Maybe it's

0: That's Dijon with Yamaha, and I'm into that song, although normally I'm a Suzuki man, but he's convinced me. That one containing sweet samples of Laurie Anderson, who did like minimalist synth from the 80s, and could you tell what that what was from? Yes, it's A Tribe Called Quest. What? Coming from The Low End Theory, 1991. All thank you to whosampled.com is the great place for the sample curious. All right, speaking of samplage, Father John Misty has been sampled a many times, but nobody seems to have sampled his newest track, and we're going to hear it when we get back.
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And that is your horoscope, Capricorn, in musical form. Vampire Weekend with Capricorn right before that. Father John Misty's The Old Law. I am a Capricorn myself. I'm a Capricorn ruled by two Libras, and I have no idea what that means. If anybody does, give me a call, 722-5754. Star chart people, give me a call. By the way, can we all form some sort of cult-like band called the Star Chart People? Someone get started on the merch right now. I'll start working on a song, I suppose. I guess we could do music. So I asked what Toby and Jordan's signs were. Looks like between there we got a Pisces and a Sagittarius respectively. So we got a Capricorn, Sagittarius, and Pisces. That's earth, water, and fire. So it looks like we are the ones designated to do the cosmic battle with earth, wind, and fire. And I suppose they are going to always win that one. And we are destined to lose. That's right, indeed. When the wind forgets your name is the name of Built to Spill's first Sub Pop debut. It came out a couple years ago at this point, all the way back in 2022. Remember that? Here's Gonna Lose from Built to Spizzle.

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Traitors out of Toronto with some cinematic, gothy Cure worship, and not just Cure worship like we're talking about. If you worship Christian Death, Joy Division, Depeche Mode, Bauhaus even, it's all of that wrapped into a new package. That is their, that's a track called I Was Ill, You Were Wrong. That's off of their debut record. It's a duo who just put out their first record together called A Possessor. And it's got some sweet pedigree behind it too. The album was produced by Josh Carodi, who's a dude who's worked with The Beaches, Japan Droids, and F. Up. And it's also, so I mentioned like the Cure Depeche Mode. It's mastered by a dude who's worked with both of those bands, Matt Colton, whose resume includes Cure, Depeche Mode, Fontaines DC, and more. So it looks like they hooked up with people who know what they're doing. Speaking of, I mentioned that album was produced by Josh Carodi, who also produced some stuff by the band Effed Up. And Effed Up is where this next artist came from. Ben Cook was the former guitar player of Effed Up. Now he makes solo stuff, formerly as Young Governor, then Young Gov, now it's just Gov, because he says three names are so in right now, and they're three-letter names are so hot right now. Let's get into a track off his newer record, which is called Warmer Than Gold. It's Hello, Miss Blue.

know that summer's coming and the sun's out again, and I did feel better the other day because, you know, it wasn't all gray.

931-945. It might be the star date. I don't know. Don't ask me. It is simply the terrestrial frequencies on which CaseLog is modulating on your radio dial. Maybe you're listening to us from somewhere out there in the world over at KSLG.com. 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There you go. I've said the magic words. Housekeeping is done. Hilarity can ensue. How goes it, everybody? Thanks for joining me. This is What Happens Next. It'd be Dale Cooper, hour number 2 of 5. Wait, hold on. Let me check with that. 5 hours? Like whole hours. 5 60-minute chunks of music? And I'm supposed

where there's some sweet music. But if we do get another email from the dude who sent me some music over the weekend, we'll go back down to Buenos Aires. I got an email today from Nax, N-A-X, who is a really sweet solo dream pop artist that I get some new music from every once in a while out of Buenos Aires. He sent me a new one. I was like, ooh, this is sweet. I want to play it. And then I went to his Bandcamp and I was like, dude, you've got a bunch of really new stuff that you haven't sent me. And it's killer. Send it to me. So waiting for him to get back to me. So it might be Buenos Aires. It might be somewhere totally off the map. But either way, wherever we go at 12 o'clock, it's going to be full of sweet tunes. A three-song sample platter of Somewhere in the World awaits. We'll call it what? We'll call it Rock Around the World. How about it? We'll do it at 12. All right. Things are falling into place. And now, what is it? It's 11 o'clock. Welcome to Second Breakfast, everybody. Indulge. Dive deep into the buffet o' bangers that I call the 11 o'clock hour. Let's get into, I don't know, we turn something up to 11Zs because it's 11 o'clock and it's just more fun for me that way. And I'm going to turn up the creepy mantras. This is the water and this is the well. Drink full and descend into future islands, the inkwell.

0: Help is on the way from Waves, the band. Felt like that shared a little bit of Sonic DNA with a Juliana Hatfield track that came right before it, Scratchers. So a little doppelganger action as we wrap up the first set of the 11 o'clock hour. And kicking off the second breakfast festivities there at the top of the 11 o'clock was Future Islands, the Inkwell. Find that on their new double disc record, collecting, collating, bringing together a bunch of one-off singles that have been released never on digital streaming platforms, only on one-off 7-inches. Like that track, the Inkwell, came out as the B-side on a Lonnie Walker 7-inch, another band that Future Islands grew up with in North Carolina. That one came out in 2010 and was kind of lost to time until it was collected now in their new double disc retrospective. Get your hands on From a Hole in the Floor to the Fountain of Youth right now. And if you order it on their website, it's got like sweet colored vinyl. It is pretty rad. Juliana Hatfield coming off their new record, Lightning Might Strike. And that Waves track was off of their Dave Sitek produced record from 2021, which is called Hideaway. That was Dave Sitek, member of TV on the Radio, sometimes member of Jane's Addiction, although I believe Jane's Addiction is no more. And he's a frequent producer. The dude has produced a lot of sweet records recently, like he did Yeah Yeah Yeah's last record, Cool It Down. He did Group Love last record. He did, what else did he do? Worked a lot with Chelsea Wolfe recently and like a bunch of one-off singles with 070 Shake. Speaking of help being on the way, we wish everybody who is helping with the Milepost 18 fire and who is affected by the Milepost 18 fire, well, we wish them the best and a speedy recovery and a rebuilding and everything from this terrible fire that keeps spreading. If you want to check out the latest details, there is a Milepost 18 fire page now, a dedicated page just called Milepost 18 fire on Facebook. You can also keep up to date on the social media channels for your local emergency services like the Sheriff's Office and the Humboldt County Office of Emergency Services page. You can also go to the HOOPA website, and the tribal pages also have information on this. I am looking at just the Milepost 18 fire. The newest update popped up about 2 hours ago. It's a really in-depth update from the fire department. It looks like they're talking about the weather, the evacuation orders, and the road closures. Okay, so when they talk about evacuation orders, you need to know the zones that they are talking about. And the zones that they are talking about correspond to the Genesis website, and you can get there at protect.genesis.com, spelled Genesis, G-E-N-A-S-Y-N, genesis.com. That's protect.genesis.com. That will get you to the interactive map that has divided the state and the counties into little sections and little zones, and that is how they've referenced. So they'll say, for right now, I'm reading off the Facebook post from the fire department right now. Evacuation orders are in place for zones E002A and E014D. So that's 002A and 014D. Those are evacuation orders in place. And if you go to protect.genesis.com, you'll see that the map has that in it's outlined in dark red. The areas around it are outlined in yellow because those are affected by evacuation warnings. So if you need to, if you live in the HOOPA area or just for future edification, if this happens, if there's a wildfire and emergency near you, this is how they are going to reference whether you need to go or not. They're going to reference your zone, and know your zone by going to protect.genesis.com and learning what zone you're in, so you can know when to get out and when you don't have to. The weather is supposed to stay kind of like this, like cooler inversion layer into the morning, but by the afternoon, conditions should become drier and windier. The breeze is going to pick up this afternoon, so everybody stay safe out there. Stay vigilant. We are thinking of you and everybody who is dealing with the Milepost 18 fire. We are thinking of you. We wish you the best. We're going to take a really quick break. Say what up to our sponsors who keep local radio alive, and we'll get into Silver Liz on the other side, on the road towards Rock Around the World, up at 12 as usual. BRB.
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3: We see that's why I encourage everybody to go to therapy.
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5: I'll drink to that.
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3: Grumble. 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
6: Bard? Did somebody call my name? Is it time for a song? Well...
7: No, please.
8: Oh, please, no.
9: You're a sock.
4: Not that song again, Bard. You seem to only know one song, and you play it over and over.
6: But you all loved my song. Druid, just the other day, you said you liked my song.
4: They were just being polite, Bard.
6: But you're not Bardcore unless you live Bardcore. Isn't that what we're always saying?
9: You're a sock.
8: I think what we're trying to say, dear Bard, is that we don't like it, and we'd like something new.
6: So instead of me, your faithful Bard, shredding the lute for which I have trained my entire life, you'd prefer what? Some sort of enchanted box that plays music from across the globe at the most spontaneous of whims?
8: I'd love that.
10: Exactly.
6: Oh, well, I do have one of those, actually.
11: What up, Humboldt County? You're tuned into Rock Around the World.
8: Ooh.
4: Finally.
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0: In the mood for a little musical adventure? 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Your bard will be sad. You will be happy.
6: Not the loot.
0: 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Ooh, moody trip-hop stuff. So hot right now, and I'm into it. Silver Liz, the merry duo of Carrie and Matt Wagner, just put out their newest record, Free. Here's a little sample platter for you. Dream more vividly.

Sylvan Esso, as you've never heard them before, sounding a little loose and chaotic, meeting the moment that we find ourselves in with their new single, Hot Slob. And you can find that on their upcoming record, which is called Ow Infinity. And that's out on their own Psychic Hotline record label, and it's coming out on September 11th. Speaking of their own record label, Silver Liz started their own record label. We heard them right before that, Dream More Vivid, off of their newest release, 3, which came out on their own record label, Extremely Pure Records, which is a small affair, but it's got some really sweet DJs and stuff on it. Speaking of own record labels, the newest person to launch their own was Caroline Rose. I forgot a name for a second. It's staring me in the face. Caroline Rose just announced a new record label called Sucks Records, and here she is co-producing a track from Toth. Here is Toth from Alex Toth, one half of Rebel Bucket, just co-produced his new record, And the Voice Said, with Caroline Rose. Here's a track from it, Easy.

0: F U. That was Tasmin Stevens doing some bedroom indie pop from her debut EP. It's called Blown. Pause for laughter. That was a track called Forever. And if you are in your 40s, if you are of a certain age, my guess is you pronounce that a certain way. Toby! Let me just see how long this takes. Toby! We're live on air. All right. Hey, we give him a treat because he got here super quick.
1: And everybody. I've got a dog's name. So right. That works out so well. Someone scratch me behind the ears quick.
0: I don't call you T-Bone for nothing.
1: That's so nice.
0: You know what's funny? There was a character in the show of The Walking Dead called T-Dog, who was written out really quickly, but T-Dog's hurt has become like an in-joke between me and my partner.
1: I think I should use that for like to explain to somebody that when and if they say something around the sensitive me, that I could have let them know that I've got feelings too.
0: Yeah, T-Dog's hurt.
1: T-Dog's hurt.
0: Or just put on the Flight of the Conchords, I've Got Hurt Feelings songs, which is just anything so killer. Still killer.
1: I'm assuming that you didn't need me for my pretty face?
0: Well, that's one thing. It's a bonus. Just doing the classic, okay, TTSU or TTSSFU, little bedroom indie pop out of Manchester with a track called Forever. And if you're of a certain age, you pronounce that in your head as
1: TTS.
0: No. What? How do you pronounce Forever?
1: Oh, Forever.
0: That's exactly what I was looking for, Slugs. Anybody know what Toby is creepily mimicking? 722-5754. Does anybody know what summertime jam what summertime cinematic masterpiece for millennials that comes from? Forever.
1: Gotta pronounce
0: forever.
1: It like that. And that's the only way you should ever pronounce it.
0: That is
1: forever.
0: The only way I will always pronounce it. And I haven't watched this movie in decades.
1: You don't have to.
0: Even though someone literally gave it to me on DVD very recently. I have not put it in yet. Sabina, do you know what it is?
2: What is it?
0: I think you gave me the movie.
1: I'm sure she did. But she doesn't. She has so many now. She doesn't recall what she has.
0: All right.
2: I have like three copies of Mrs. Doubtfire.
0: Do you think?
1: I saw that filmed. It was filmed in my hometown. I
0: saw Mrs. Doubtfire. I saw that film.
1: The Bridges restaurant scene is in my hometown.
0: That is the equivalent of saying, I want to hear a funny story.
1: Yeah. Funny thing happened on the way to the – the Bridges restaurant scene was filmed in my hometown and we watched it all happen.
0: Oh, man. Dude, talk about stupid movie quotes. Hot jambalaya.
1: Hot jambalaya.
0: That's lives rent-free in my head.
1: Oh, that right alongside, it was a run by fruiting. That's a great one. I saw it happen.
0: Some of those I don't even – oh, and a mean cup of cuckoo. Yeah.
1: So good.
0: I saw it on like Christmas Eve in the theaters.
1: Should we give her a clue as to Forever and for your listeners?
2: Sports. No. Done.
0: Children playing sport. Go ahead.
2: Sandlot.
0: Yes.
1: My clue is going to be Windy Peppercorn. Peppercorn.
2: This is terribly anticlimactic, as I think I'm the only person on this planet that watched that the least amount of times. So,
1: we need to rectify it.
0: I didn't even like baseball. I was forced to play Little League by my parents, and I hated it, but I still loved the Sandlot when I was a kid.
1: Bonus points to anyone that could tell me the character that said forever, because he was the one that had the crush on Wendy Peppercorn.
0: He's also the one who faked being drowned at the pool.
1: So he could get her to kiss him.
0: Yep.
2: This is
1: mouth-to-mouth resuscitation.
2: I think I was in – oh. I was sitting in a restaurant, and that was playing on the screen recently.
1: Oh, good times. That's a great one. Why
0: is
1: cringy?
0: He the same kid who goes like – who pushes up his glasses? He's like, I've got acid indigestion. Is that from that as well?
1: It might be.
2: I just wanted to say what's funny is, Chris, you only have that movie because I gave it to you because Toby gave it to me.
0: It was a hand-me-down.
1: Oh, my – it's made the circle.
0: It's literally – it went for – Toby.
1: The copy that we've all seen is the same copy.
0: Yes.
1: Dun, dun, dun.
2: Is a baseball thing a triangle?
1: Oh, good Lord.
2: Is it?
0: That's –
1: the room's –
0: no, you're right. You're half right.
2: Is it? The room is
1: – I'm getting – I'm coming. What's Sanford and Son's wife? I'm coming.
2: I'm coming, Elizabeth.
1: No, it is a diamond.
2: Oh, diamond.
0: So
2: okay.
0: You're half right.
2: I was half.
1: That doesn't count.
2: So it's an upside down triangle.
1: Okay. Yeah.
0: But it's a diamond with a cute little bonnet on if you count like outfield, right?
1: Forever is squints. squints.
3: Yeah,
2: God.
1: Hence the name, because of the glasses.
0: Totally forgot about it.
2: I watched that movie. I didn't even know there was a character named Squints.
1: Squints.
2: The only line I know from that movie is, "You're killing me, Smalls."
1: That's a good one. Oop, careful. She rolled.
0: So
1: in
0: his chair went off the track.
1: That could have been very graceful. It was not. Thank you.
0: Well,
1: anytime you need me for anything.
0: Thank you. I appreciate it. That's all. I just needed someone of a certain age
1: and a certain cultural understanding.
0: Who was there for the zenith of our culture.
1: She's in the great wide open of prairies of rolling chairs, and she's still having difficulty.
0: Sabina only travels via rolling chair anywhere around the office. Sabina travels in style, and so do we. Around the world, in fact, it happens every day at 12. Thank you so much for putting up with that little diversion. It makes it all worthwhile. We are going to rock around the world here in just a few minutes. In about 20 minutes or so, we'll be doing our feature where we dip into an indie scene from around the globe. And I'm going to keep it secret until we get there because I truly have no idea. Flying by the seat of my pants. We'll be right back with some of this more music you're clamoring for. It's Case Look.
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That's a brand new one for the playlist called Built to Please from Scotland's Conscious Pilot, the best kind of pilot. That one off of their newest record, Human Poultry, which sounds terrible when you hear the word, but it's actually a fantastic record if you are into kind of homegrown, angular, post-punk indie stuff. Right before that, Metric, Waxing Poetic About the Old Days, the thesis statement from their new record, Romanticize the Dive, Victim of Luck. You are a victim of the slug, or the slug has saved you. Either way, angels to some, demons to others. We specialize in the furthest reaches of experience of musical listening samplage. I have no idea. We are going to go to the further reaches of Sweden today. That's right. I've made the final choice. I didn't get the email back from the Argentinian artist that I was waiting for, so we'll put that for later on in the week. And instead, we're going to do some gothy stuff out of Sweden. Sure to please fans of, like, if you were into that Traitors stuff, you'd totally be into the band we're going to play for Rock Around the World, for fans of Depeche Mode and Christian Death and The Cure and stuff like that. All right, let's get into one of my favorite tracks on the playlist right now. For me, it would probably be like Yatzeen, probably Kate Le Bon, Elder Island. I'm really into those super melodic pieces of ear candy from Lepesh and Wishy and Wesley Joseph. I really like his new one, but Crasher has made the cut. Crasher off their new record, Oddity Populaire. They're coming straight out of Montreal here, staring into the static. I saw the shape of

0: New bands, new songs, new sounds. K-Slug.
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All right, 12 o'clock, time to jet set round this big world and find some sweet gothy tunes, because K-Slug has a sweet goth loving audience, and so does Humboldt County in general. So for Rock Around the World, we're going to hear some really rad dark wave, cold wave stuff out of Uppsala, Sweden, as we rock around the world, which we do every single day at the top of noon. What up? Noon ahoy or something. And we can only do that with the help of our sponsors, Humboldt Literacy Project, Humboldt Trinity Child Support Agency, and Dandar's Board Games and Books. All right, back into it we go from a Swedish dark wave project called Killing Kind. Killing Kind has put out two records so far. We're going to hear a little threesome sample platter of their newest one, which came out not too long ago. It's not quite a year old. Came out in October 31st of 2025. It is a perfect record.

Cure stuff in here, some David Bowie theatrics in the voice vocal. There's also some like some Gary Numan, some like Tube Way Army weirdness, like if you know what I mean. That's a technical musical term in the voice. This one produced by Thomas Gosberg, who usually works with metal outfits. He's worked with a lot like Entombed and Dismember, so he's big in the metal realm. But man, he really knows what he's doing when he's doing like post-punky goth worship. So we're gonna hear three tracks off of that new record, Being Human. Here is one of the early singles that was included on the record. We're getting into Killing Kind out of Sweden as we rock around the world desperately holding on.

That was Dance, a song number 2 of 3 from a Swedish darkwave band called Killing Kind, who has said specifically they were influenced by Depeche Mode. Oh, you think? That one's sounding very much like a spiritual successor to Personal Jesus. And I'm not complaining. This is for fans of Joy Division, of New Order. If you're a fan of like Gary Newman's old band, Tubeway Army, you'd probably be into this too. There's a little bit of Paul Banks like, to his vocals. There's a little bit of that almost strays into Josh Homme, like Queens of the Stone Age territory. This is all very firmly for people who are into gothy, like a cult on the dance floor, worship of The Cure and Joy Division and stuff like that. Also, there's a sweet dude we've featured a lot out of Ireland named P-Mad. If you're into this, he does really similar stuff, even like more dark wave sounding. If you're into this but want it even more darker and blackened, check that one out. All right, so we are digging into three tracks off of their newest record, which came out just under a year ago in October of last year. That record is called Being Human. You just heard a track called Dance before that, Desperately Holding On. And now we're going to get into one last track off of that record. It's called Distant World.

0: And some say the jam session is still going. Some still hear the bongos echoing into the Swedish night. There you go. That's Rock Around the World for today. A little dark wave out of Uppsala, Sweden, courtesy of a supergroup called Killing Kind. You just heard Distant World, that one very Bauhaus influence. Before that, Dance, Desperately Holding On. This is for fans of Bauhaus, for fans of Depeche Mode. Of course, Dance is basically like a reinterpolation of Personal Jesus. There is a lot of brooding macabre occult rituals on the dance floor, and I know how into that Humboldt County is. So check out Killing Kind if you are into the macabre dance floor jams, if you've been digging like the more synth the dance floor occult stuff of Glass Spells, if you like that new AFI record, if you dig Traitor's debut record, Possessor, you would be in to Killing Kind. Huge thank you to our Rock Around the World sponsors who let us investigate, dip in, and share with you music from different indie realms around the world. Huge thank you to Humboldt Trinity Child Support Agency, Dandar's Board Games and Books, and Humboldt Literacy Project. Couldn't do it without you. 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And then it's Dirt Buyer's turn when we get back.
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4: 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I'm walking around. Meow, meow, meow, meow, meow. Ah, yes, this home looks adequate. You there, human! This is my home, now feed me!
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4: Of course it is! Ignore the collar. Tis a remnant of my former family, who I'll be going back to in a few days.
5: Okay, let's see here. 707, 8...
4: That does not sound like food.
5: Well, it's not. I'm putting information on Humboldt Paws Cause.
4: I didn't sign a release for that image. 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
4: Oh, and what if I'm not really a cat?
5: 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You get the idea. If you ever lose or find a pet, go to HumboldtPawsCause.com and Caseslug will spread the word.
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It's closer to Noah Kahn stuff than you might think when you listen to that song. Dirt Buyer with Get to Choose, coming off of Dirt Buyer's new record, Dirt Buyer 3. The rest of the record is very sports and like Midwest themed. I feel like it's basically kind of like a baseball field in the tall grass in the middle of the country kind of a record. But you would not really think that by listening to that more pop punk song. Joe Stukowski is the solo artist behind Dirt Buyer, who just put out his new solo stuff. When he's not doing solo stuff, he follows This Is Lorelei on tour, and he plays guitar for them at the same time. I guess you could say he's their touring guitar player. This Is Lorelei, which is one of the members, Nate Amos of Water From Your Eyes' other band. They've got a new record coming out on September 11th. It's called Singer in My Band. Here's the first taste of it. Billy Came Back.

0: Tocando, that is the single from Helado Tropical, which is the brand new collaboration between Helado Negro and Reina Tropical, which is a solo project of Fabi Reina. That one is off of their new self-titled record that just came out this past or last July of this year. It is a killer kind of lackadaisical, semi-psychedelic, like lay in the beach on a sunny day kind of a record. Is that what kind of a day it is? I don't know. Let us get into this. Our collaboration with Six River Solar on a Monday for a slug of forecast. Let's go up to Brookings with the power of Six River Solar fueling us the entire way up the coast and down. Thank you so much to Six River Solar for sponsoring local radio and allowing us to start the weather report up in Southern Oregon, where it's looking cloudy on the coast, partially sunny to make it sound a little better. With a high of 69, it's going to get down to around 53 for the low. It's going to be foggy tonight before you're back up to the low 70s tomorrow. It's also partially sunny with a high of 63 in Crescent City. Crescent City also going to see a lot of clouds and fog in the sky tonight, low of around 53 degrees. You're back up to the low 60s, another cloudy day ahead tomorrow. Crescent City. Arcata is looking overcast, so they tell me. I have no idea. I haven't been there for hours. And when I left, it was gray. And it says overcast and then mostly sunny later for the day. I'm guessing it's overcast now. It might become mostly sunny. High of 67 is the heat of the day. Down to 54. Should be foggy everywhere around the bay before you're back up to a cloudy day tomorrow with highs in the mid-60s. Looking partially sunny, even more cloudy here in Eureka Town. Highs in the mid-60s at the heat of the day. Down to the low 50s. Should be foggy and cloudy tonight all around the bay. And then you're back up to another cloudy day tomorrow. Highs in the mid to low 60s. It's also looking kind of similar down in Ferndale looking at a high of 65, partially sunny today, a lot of clouds hanging around, and then getting even more cloudy tonight, a low of 53 before you're back up to a cloudy day tomorrow with lows in the 60s. Willow Creek, you still have a lot of smoke there because of the Milepost 18 fire. Please go to Milepost 18 Fire's Facebook page. There's a dedicated Facebook page if you would like to know the latest information on that. You can also check Caltrans quick map for road conditions. Remember, the road 96 between Wichita and Hoopa is completely closed. In fact, there was going to be, I believe, a Wichita delivery for Food for People tomorrow. That is sadly canceled. Check out Food for People's website, foodforpeople.org, or their social media to keep apprised of their delivery schedule, because it's been affected by the fires out there. Should get up to the mid-90s today and be smoky during the day. It's going to stay smoky, unfortunately, tonight. Lows in the upper 50s before you're back up almost to 100 degrees on Tuesday. Remember, there is like purple air and fire and smoke maps. There's like Cal Fire's fire and smoke map is a good interactive one. Purple air is another like citizen-reported air quality website. The air quality for Hoopa is supposed to be terrible out there because of all the smoke. So if you can, stay inside. If you have an air purifier, use it. If you're going outside, wear a mask. And remember to keep yourselves and your pets and everybody hydrated out there. Hoping everybody does all right. And we'll wrap up the forecast is what I'm searching for. In Garberville, high of 87, a nice clear and sunny day. Garberville, you win today forecast-wise. Lows in the mid-50s. Maybe catching some smoke from the fires. Partially cloudy, and you might have some smoke hanging around Garberville tomorrow into Tuesday, and you're going to get up to the mid-90s tomorrow. That's the forecast. A huge thank you to Six River Solar for sponsoring the weather report. Let's take a quick break. Say what up to our other sponsors who keep this local radio ship floating, and then we'll get into Charlotte Day Wilson, a little avant-garde indie pop. If you're into Saya Gray, she co-wrote and appears on the song we're going to hear when we get back.
1: The Badawat Wiyot in the ancestral Mad River Valley lived on active floodplains with seismically active watersheds for many thousands of years. These ancestors were always engaged in natural hazard mitigation. The ancestral Wiyot may simply have thought of risk assessment and hazard planning as exercising common sense, while modern-day Wiyot operate within a much more complex regulatory environment. Today, the Blue Lake Rancheria builds on those ancient practices with the same goal, to reduce damage and the loss of life resulting from disasters. When emergencies happen, preparation makes the difference. The Blue Lake Rancheria Office of Emergency Services offers many free, hands-on training opportunities for anyone in the community with no experience needed. These trainings are designed to give you and our communities the skills and confidence to step up when it matters the most. 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Our community is strongest when we're ready together. 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

It's 93.1, 94.5 K-Slug. I am Dale Cooper, and that was the feeble little horse that I rode in on. Excuse me, that was the feeble little horse out of Pittsburgh. Rewind is the name of that track. Charlotte Day Wilson doing a little Say a Gray adjacent indie pop with Selfish right before that. All right, you take your car to work. I'll take my surfboard. Here's Lucky.

0: lime garden, a veritable lime garden of delights here on What Happens Next. Maybe not tonight, the title track of the Brighton Band's sophomore effort. No, it's not maybe not tonight. Today, tonight is the day that your pet comes home. At least I hope so. And I'm going to try and send you all the good vibes in the world. And I'm going to try and put some energy and effort into that by going over to the Humboldt Paws Cause to check in with our some other lost and found pet postings. If you've lost a pet, post on the Paws Cause. Post a photo plus the last place seen. If you don't have a photo, just put like the area that it got lost in and a breed, and let the Paws Cause community go to work. Also, if an animal looks stranded or has wandered into your yard and is asking for help and you're not sure what to do, post it on the Paws Cause and say, what do I do? And the Paws Cause community will come and help. We're going to check in real quick with our local board for lost and found pet postings. This one popped up just a couple hours ago. Quote, I just saw a loose dog with a dragging leash behind it running in the parking lot of Mad River Rehab. This is up at the Valley West Boulevard area. It was fawn colored with darker points on its face, maybe its paws, and looked like a maybe pit mix, clearly walking around looking for someone. So if anybody is up on the West End, Valley West area, Gene Tolley area, please keep your eyes open for a little pity mix that looks lost, carrying, it looks like it's got a leash dragging behind it. So if your animal has got loose, maybe had your animal leashed up and now it's nowhere to be seen. If you're around the West End area, around Valley West, Gene Tolley, keep your eyes open for your dog and check this posting over here at the Humboldt Paws Cause. Next up, we got a reminder of a beautiful tabby kitty who is still missing in the Redway area. Missing kitty named Leo. Leo is kind of like a darker brownish gray tabby kitty with some really cool stripes and spots, very tigery. Check out the photo over at the Humboldt Paws Cause. This kitty's been missing for a few months. The owner is still hopeful, and we are too, that the kitty will come home safe and sound. I was just listening earlier about the saga of specific animal on the Paws Cause that was missing for months with its owners having to go out of town, and it was still found because they kept posting, they kept a diligent eye out, and the community kept helping them. So this is how we'll keep this post for the missing tabby kitty, Leo. Leo will keep this post alive and going. And if you're in the Redway area and you've maybe come across a tabby kitty, this might be Leo. Check the Paws Cause for more. All right, one more before we ditch out in the hour. Somebody posted just about 6 hours ago. They were driving on 299 between Reading and Eureka this past Friday. Looks like they were taking their 4-year-old rescue cat with them. They stopped at the Moon Limb Lee rest area outside of Weaverville, and the cat got away. Oh no! Let's see. Okay, they weren't able to find the cat. So if anybody is in the Weaverville area, maybe around Whiskey Town area, please keep your eyes open for a orange ginger kitty that needs your help. Check the Paws Cause for more. And again, just like I mentioned before, this seems like a dire situation, but there have been animals that have been found and returned thanks to the Paws Cause that have been gone longer than this in places further away than this. So don't lose hope. The Paws Cause can help. Huge thank you to the Paws Cause sponsors, the Blacksmith Shop, Finn and Feather Pet Shop, and Myrtle Avenue Veterinary Hospital for keeping that rad resource totally free. If you see a Facebook group that claims and even looks like the Humboldt Paws Cause, but they ask you for any sort of compensation when you post, that's a scam. Flag it and report it. Those good sponsors keep the Paws Cause totally free. They will never ask you for any money. All right, and neither will we. We're doling out the indie hits for free, and we've got a highly sought after one. We've got a new one from Spelling and Gene Dawson coming up.
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0: All right, we're back with a little Southern California Bay Area collab for you. Here is Spelling, which is an indie pop artist out of Oakland, teaming up with Gene Dawson, Ammunition.

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0: little Interpol for you. Just a little sample of their upcoming record, This Mirror Weighs a Ton. That was See Out Loud, the very first single from their upcoming record, which you gotta wait two more weeks for. That's it. It's out on the 28th of October. Produced by Andrew Wyatt of Mike Snow, which is a funny collaboration because Mike Snow is like miles away from Interpol, but that's a sweet sounding single, so I'm into the collaboration. Mitski's Where's My Phone, right before that off of her 8th record, Nothing's About to Happen to Me. Mitski as Hermit in this one, trying to drown out the cacophony of sounds by focusing on the little things like, where's my phone, I need to doom scroll, until the sound takes over. And we kicked it off with Maggie Lindemann, Spine. All right, my dudes, let's see, if your current job is just whaling on your spine, you're like, my back can't take this, well, you can always check other jobs at the Lost Coast Outpost. Right now, there's a new one from All Seasons Orchestra. They're looking for a community orchestra music librarian, part-time paid position. How sweet is that? That's a rare one. That's over at lostcoastoutpost.com/jobs. It's also the only job there right now. The job board has got to be refreshed, and you can help if you want to reach the largest audience in the county. That's Loco Jobs. If you're staffing up, pop on the Loco. It's a great sample platter. It's the first place everybody looks before they go off into the world to try and find a place of employment. 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Time for a break, everybody. It's 1:13. Smoke them if you got them, and we'll get back into it with some licorice for you because you're going to have the munchies. Hatchie is back after this.
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0: The Wildcard Pick is made possible thanks to Greenwired, Bell & Hook, Mad River Gardens, and Satori Wellness.

Lucha Luna, Camino por la Noche. That one off of their newest EP, Brilla Brilla. That one is a little like Cynthia Electro Clash out of Seattle, bringing in a lot of Latin rhythms on that new EP. Now we're going to go to like a Swiss-Ecuadorian duo, two brothers who specialize doing psychedelic music that sounds like it came straight out of the American Southwest. This is Hermanos Gutierrez, based in Zurich, but they have an interesting story. They hang out with Dan Arbach a lot. They do their own solo instrumental psychedelic stuff. And on this track, we're going to hear Hermanos Gutierrez teamed up with Adrian Quesada, one half of Black Pumas, for his latest record, Boleros Psychedelicos. It's Primos.

0: Angoon from Portugal, The Man. And right before that, Adrian Quesada teaming up with Hermanos Gutierrez for Primos, which you can find on Adrian Quesada's newest record, Boleros Psychedelicos, Volume 2. That's the second time he's hooked up with the Swiss-Ecuadorian brother duo. All right, and Portugal, The Man right there with my favorite song. I think it's hands down the best song on that new record, Sheesh. Even though it does carry the ghost, it is definitely haunted, plagued even by the ghost of Polly from Nevermind, but you know, that's a sweet song, and I think that one, it makes it even better. For my vote, the best Portugal the Man song that I have heard yet. And you can vote over, you can vote on that one over at caselug.com. Let us know what you think. If you think you're right, it is the best one, or nope, it's totally the worst song I've heard on the playlist, let me know. I don't mind. You can let your voice be heard over at kslg.com. Speaking of voting things up or down, you all voted Bellstar Best Woman's Clothing Store in the 2026 North Coast Journal poll. Congratulations to Bellstar. We knew it. Bellstar has been in the Caselug family for a long, long time. Bellstar is open 7 days a week and stays open late for Arts Alive. 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They are at 2nd Street in Old Town Eureka. 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They're the reason this Caselug Things keeps going. All right, big thank you to Bellstar, and let's in honor of Bellstar, we're going to hear something from Freewheelin' Annabelle Whelan, as she says in her band camp. She's out of L.A. She goes by Bell, B-E-L. We'll hear something from her when we get back.
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Dear Boy, a little bit of that super melodic shoegaze sound out of L.A. Inevitable was the name of that track. Right before that, Colony House with Hummingbird. Bells, Look It Up, kicking off the set. You don't have to look up the number for the station. I'll straight up tell you right now, 707-722-5754, 722-KSLG if you want to reach me by phone, studio@caselug.com if you want to list or you want to add to the ever-growing pile of emails. That's right, I've actually got emails to respond to. Emails to me? Why? They'll make me explain things, but do it. Do it if you should dare. studio@caselug.com. Send a email that me, Ree, or Sabina will have eyes on. Oh, it was inevitable that I was going to say the name of the producer of that record because he produces so much of the stuff I like. Aaron Kobayashi Rich produced that record. I had no idea until I looked that up, and I say that all the time because he produces some of my favorite stuff. He produced all of Ben Stiller's stuff. He produced both Miss Grit's first and sophomore record. I'm a big fan of Miss Grit's stuff. He also did a bunch of stuff for Kills Birds on the heavier side of stuff. And here is something from his own band. He is the bass player of Mama. Here's a track that Mama did mid-pandemic. Bang, bang.

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That's J. Jerome 87 with Green Velvet. That's the frontman of Alt-J, a.k.a. Joe Newman, going solo with Green Velvet from his rad, if you're into Alt-J mixed with a little soulful Americana, that is solo record, The Canyon. And lo, you have traversed the canyon. You have traversed the crevasse with style, psychedelic style, that is, and you have arrived here at Coop's Caboose. I'm so sorry. The finale of What Happens Next. Welcome to the 2 o'clock hour. It's Case Lug on the dial at 93.1 and 94.5. Ripping up the internet airwaves over at KSLG.com. We are Humboldt County's home for new bands, new songs, and new sounds. And I am the last of my kind, Dale Cooper. Too weird to live, too rare to die. What's going on, everybody? Last call for request, 722-5754. I just now woke up. Was I saying words there? I blacked out for a second. Happens sometimes when you get to the 2 o'clock on a Monday and you are suffering from the 2 o'clock caffeine crash. What else is going on? Oh, Green Velvet, fantastic, very stylish. I'm more of a denim man. They don't call me Dale clad in denim for nothing. It's why I'm wearing a Canadian tuxedo right now, even though you can't see me. But speaking of green stuff, green and gold is the theme for the very first Friday Night Market. When's that coming up? This Friday. So one night market ends, another night market begins, two night markets enter. Two night markets leave or something like that. The Friday night market for Arcata is so cool that it doesn't overlap. The Eureka one just ended last weekend, and we get to party Arcata style now. So the plaza and the adjoining streets are going to be filled with vendors and everybody who is new in town. Welcome, new students. Thank you so much for supporting all of our local vendors and one of our coolest and newest Arcata things, the Arcata night market. They did this for the first time last year, and they are doing part two this time, Friday Night Market Arcata style. The saga continues. A theme is going to be green and gold with performances by The Undercovers and one El Popo Magnifico. Perhaps you've heard of him. That is Dwayne Flatmose, a metal flame shooting octopus that rocks out to rave music. It's going to be a fantastic experience if you haven't had it already. Now is the time. And so that's going to be on the plaza next Friday. And if you have a hard time finding the plaza, just look for the multiple columns of flames shooting to the sky. Here's one right now from Tanya Cassette.

Something new and super weird from Party Dozen. That's a new noise rock band out of Australia. That is a percussion and sax duo, a gnarly juxtaposition that sounds super, super awesome. Party Dozen, that one, is that off of a new record? Someone coming off of, I have no idea. I'll have to figure out where that one came from. By the way, a special screening of Orfeo again, an encore screening of the awesome Strange Little Art House movie that they showed a couple weeks ago at Richard's Goat Tavern. This is an Italian joint. Check out the Richard's Goat Tavern social media for more information on Orfeo, which is screening one last time at 6:30 tomorrow. And if you haven't seen a movie at Richard's Goat Tavern Miniplex, it's rad. That little the little room that they have shows in, the little venue room, that also is a little movie theater with surprisingly cozy seats, and you can get food and bring it in from the bar. You can grab food, bring it in while you're eating, have a cocktail while you're watching something sweet. I saw I Love Boosters.

there recently. It was rad. Made me realize, man, I got to go to more movies at the Miniplex. And this is an opportunity to check out one we missed. It originally showed for Art House Theater Day. That screening sold out, so they added an encore screening. This is Orfeo, for those who couldn't get tickets. This is something brand new and super analog. So if you've been angry like we all are about the influx of AI slop into every corner of our lives, this is a welcome relief. This is like combining 16mm analog cinematography, handcrafted sets, meticulous stop-motion animation, and vintage in-camera optical effects for, quote, a whimsical and refreshing sense of lighthearted experimentation. So this is basically an adaptation of a 1969 graphic novel, of an Italian graphic novel, reworking the legend of Orpheus and Eurydice, the myth of Orpheus and Eurydice in a highly stylized 1960s Milan. Sounds pretty rad and weird, and if you're into the rad and weird, you definitely want to check out Orfeo, the encore screening of the art house movie, tomorrow, 6:30 at Richard's Goat Tavern. All right, speaking of unholy unions of two weird things, like we did a sax and percussion combo, all right, let's do the strange amalgamation of Steely Dan and Tears for Fears. That's what Ski Team was going for with this one. Thirst Trap for Diego.

0: Big Special, the pandemic duo out of the UK with a new track called Hotel off an EP they just put out, Oh Joy, which collects odds and ends, the little bits and bobs that didn't fit anywhere on their previous two records, now equal their third sweet EP. Oh Joy, Oh Joy of Joys, everybody. Ooh, Satori Wellness is trying to make your weekdays a little bit special, whether it's Farmer Friday deals on Friday, Vape Wednesday deals in the midweek doldrums, Talking Trees Tuesdays to zazz up the worst day of the week, in Dale Cooper's opinion. 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A reason to be stoked any day of the week, thanks to Satori Wellness in McKinleyville. Plus, Satori Wellness has great taste in indie music. 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Alive and well, we are, and we're going to head to, I have no idea, where are we going to? I guess we'll go to Montreal, the home of a lot of sweet noise rock stuff. We'll be right back.
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a surprise multi-song set out of Montreal that I'm going to posthumously or in the middle title it, So Say We Montreal. Any Battlestar Galactica fans out there? Okay, never mind. Moving on. That was Pie Pie, P-Y-P-Y, Lonely Striped Sock, off of the Montreal band's newest record, Sacred Times. If you are into the weird frenetic energy of Pie Pie, it's kind of like Sucks meets Gorilla Toss. Sucks the band, that is, meets the weirdness of Gorilla Toss. If you're into that, that shares members with another band that you would probably dig, Duchess Says. Annie-Claude Deschaine is a big part of the Montreal indie scene. She shows up on a lot of records. She's in a lot of cool bands, including Duchess Says and Pie Pie. Those are the two that I am familiar with. The Montreal scene, so hot right now. In fact, this next band is a part of it. This next band is one of the first francophone bands, French-speaking bands, to be signed to Sub Pop Records. This one is off of their 2024 record, Mimi Corridor, with My Money.

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And that was Freak Slug, the solo project of Manchester-based dream popper and bedroom producer Zania Genovese, Sexy Lemon, track number 2 off of her first full-length record that came out last March. It's called I Blow Out Big Candles. And I was just looking at her Bandcamp, and you should too, freakslug.bandcamp.com, because not only can you download and check out her upcoming record, which apparently is coming out in September. It's called Amulet, coming out September something or other on Bandcamp. Let's see. September 18th. How rad. This is me finding out that Freakslug, who I'm a big fan of, has a new record out. Sweet. That one coming off her debut. So we got a new record to look forward to, and you can party with her live. She's on tour coming from Manchester to a venue near you if you are anywhere near Sacramento. She's coming to Harlow's, going to play the Starlet Room at Harlow's on October 27th, up at Polaris Hall right before that on October 25th, down at the Independent in San Francisco on October 28th. All right, now we go from Sexy Lemon to Daphne Blue, which is where Santiago Deitch got his name, Daphne Tunes. He is a member of Austin-based bands The Rain Collectors and Growl, now going on his own solo career. That was the thing, now doing his own solo stuff. All right, let's get into something new from Daphne Tunes. Here's Get to the Point.

0: Last stop of the set, Sweden. That was Jana, full name Jana Andrin. That was More to Life from the Swedish indie pop artist's debut record, Orbit. And there's more to life, and there's more to this show. I mean, about 10 minutes more, and then it's Ree's turn. So I'm going to say goodbye, everybody. We did it. Look at us go. We made it through a Monday together, rocking to sweet indie tunes all along the way. Thank you so much for hanging out today and keeping me company. I am Dale Cooper. I would not be here if it weren't for you, slugs, and your awesome spirit. Stick around for afternoon with Ree Marie. She's got you covered from 3 to 7 o'clock. Huge thank you for tuning into your live and local indie radio station, everybody. No AI here, just random humans doing it for love, everybody. All right, we're going to take a quick break. On the other side of a word from our sponsors, support them because they support local radio. We'll get into a brooding 5+ minute musical odyssey that is killing it over at caselook.com. It's like 52-6 or something like that. It's incredible. You confuse me in the best way, slugs. Tiberius is up after break, and then I'll let Ree take over. Thanks so much for hanging out with me. I am Dale Cooper. I'll see you tomorrow, my dudes, for a Tuesday bonanza. Until then, it's Dale signing off.
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Good afternoon and happy Monday. Switching over to another hour, and it is time I take over. It's 3 p.m. Welcome to Afternoon with Ree Marie, hanging out with you until 7 p.m. Hope you had a good weekend, slugs. Some of you may be very tired. I am very tired. A weekend long of reggae fun, and it's a little bittersweet to leave that campground and get back into reality, but we must do that. So, clocking in. Turn it up and enjoy. Going to start it off nice and easy. A little bit of dream pop here for you in the afternoon from Blonde Shell and Samia. Right here on K-Slug, this is Charm You.

Ode to the Unknown. That was Audrey Nuña featuring Tizo Touchdown, Starving, right here on K-Slug. Audrey Nuña, she is a American singer, also rapper. Pretty cool human being. Also just as cool, Tizo Touchdown, American singer, rapper, songwriter, and record producer. He is, I don't think he's based out of Texas, but he's from Texas. Maybe still based out in Texas. Fun fact, his dad was a DJ. Really cool.

0: And you were listening right before that to some more Dream Pop, another duo, Yahtzeen featuring Ashley Young, a song called Ik Chin Hut, and some Blondshell and Samya with Charm You. Loving our duo collabs so much here on KSLUG. Hope you enjoyed the Dream Pop set, starting off the afternoon show here on a Monday. Hope it is treating you well, slugs. It's a little gloomy out there. Maybe we need that. Like a start, a little slow start to the week. It's always nice. All right, we are back to reality, though. And it is festival season, I did say. Coming back from reggae. Festival season coming up. A lot of festivals in the indie music realm. There is the Just Like Heaven Festival in Pasadena, August 22nd. All things indie pop, alternative. They also got like a bunch of nostalgic 2000 indie icons. It's going to be great. Another festival that I have FOMO for is Outside Lands in San Francisco. An incredible lineup, guys. Oh my goodness. We've been talking a whole bunch about the Olivia Rodrigo Daisy Chain Festival also coming up. So sad, but you know what? It's going to be awesome. The lineups look amazing. And coming up nearby, Redwood Coast Music Festival in October. Also cool. It's 4 days. American Roots Music. Festival season. It is here. Not going anywhere for a while. All right, slugs, stay tuned. We're going to go on a short break, and then we're going to pause for a cause before we get back into some more music right here on KSLUG.
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5: 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Ah, yes, this home looks adequate. You there, human. This is my home, now feed me.
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5: 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Ignore the collar. Tis a remnant of my former family, who I'll be going back to in a few days.
6: Okay, let's see here. 7078.
5: That does not sound like food.
6: Well, it's not. I'm putting information on Humboldt Pause Cause.
5: I didn't sign a release for that image. 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
6: It's a website where community members can put up posts to let other folks know if they've lost or found a pet. You can put up a picture, last place seen, contact information, and when all that's done online, you can print out missing or found posters and put them around your neighborhood.
5: Oh, and what if I'm not really a cat?
6: What does that mean?
7: 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You get the idea. If you ever lose or find a pet, go to HumboldtPawsCause.com and KSLUG will spread the word.
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0: Yes, a big thank you to the sponsors of the Paws Cause, making sure it is free for all of you to stay informed, to spread the word. It is important. As promised, gonna pause for a cause here. There is a report of a lost pug, a puppy. I'm sad already, and it's only 3:15. A lost puppy lost yesterday from Steel Lane in Eureka, out in fresh water. Fortunately, got out of the gate and hasn't been seen since yesterday. She is only a puppy, 5 to 6 months old, light brown, with a black face, black ears, very pug identifying. And her name is Tiny. She's maybe 12 to 15 pounds. Give Amber a call. She lists her information here on the Humboldt Paws Cause. If you see a little puppy, pug, I was going to say pig, but puppy pig, pug, roaming around that area in Steel Lane, Freshwater, in Eureka, neighbors, keep your eyes out for Tiny. Let's see. We got some lost cats reported. We got a lost cat. It's been missing since August 15th, since Saturday, two nights ago. The cat jumped out of his window, or their window. An orange cat named Freedom, lost from N Street in Fortuna. Very friendly, has a pellet in one thigh. Unfortunately, his collar fell off too, so orange cat out there, truly living up to his name. So if you see an orange cat, unfortunately doesn't have a collar, but does have a home out there, give Dana a call. Some reunited pets, though. We love to report it. A reunited dog. Little Frenchie. Oh, two Frenchies. Now reunited back home. And you don't see this every day. A found horse running loose on Upper Jacoby Creek Road yesterday in Bayside. They saw this horse running in the morning. They're reporting on behalf of their neighbor. Their neighbor saw it running on Upper Jacoby Creek Road yesterday morning. Oh, wow. We got a horse on the loose. They don't have a description or a photo, but if you're in the area, your neighbor, you live in Jacoby Creek Road, Bayside, there may be a horse on the loose. Hopefully we can get him or her, get back home safe and sound. And that's about all for Humboldt Paws Cause right now. Remember, you can always go to humboldtpawscause.com if you found a animal out there roaming around where they should not be. But it happens, and we will spread the word here on K-Slug. All right, more music as promised. Something from Eka Van Dal, Soccer Mommy. And right now, this is Snilly for Yanya. Like I say, I run away.

0: An abrupt end to Eka Vandel's newest song, Levitate, Part 1 and 2. Eka Vandel, such an awesome voice. She's South African-born alternative rock singer, songwriter, rapper. And she's now based out of Melbourne, out in Australia. Right before that, you were listening to Soccer Mommy with Driver and Nelly Furtado. Like I say, I run away. How I feel on a Monday. Just want to run away. Oh. More music, though. We can enjoy the afternoon with music, of course, here on K-Slug. More music from Maggie Rogers, Girl in Red. Stay tuned.
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4: 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I just woke up. All I feel like doing is listening to K-Slug.

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1: The Badawat Wiyot in the ancestral Mad River Valley lived on active floodplains with seismically active watersheds for many thousands of years. These ancestors were always engaged in natural hazard mitigation. The ancestral Wiyot may simply have thought of risk assessment and hazard planning as exercising common sense, while modern-day Wiyot operate within a much more complex regulatory environment. Today, the Blue Lake Rancheria builds on those ancient practices with the same goal, to reduce damage and the loss of life resulting from disasters. 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

Is it just me, or does Little Yachty bring you so much happiness, joy, nostalgia? Love Little Yachty. He was featured on that song with Faye Webster. The two were childhood friends and then linked up again in their adult life to make a song. Banger. Kind of a song to honor their childlike selves, you know, our inner child. Love that one from Faye Webster called Lego Ring. Also a great title. And before that, something from True Blue called Get Real. Get Real, I just want to mellow out on a Monday. You know what I mean? So stay tuned. More here. We're going to switch into our 4 o'clock hour. And then, of course, we got the safety meeting coming up at 4:20. Do not go anywhere. Something from Kelsey Liu. And right now, Gigi Perez helping us end off the hour. This is At the Beach in Every Life.

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0: Yeah, baby. Friend for Life, ex-ambassadors, and medium build for the great friends. The friends that will stay with you forever. Your best friends. That one was for them. Right before that, you were listening to Anti-Curse from Boy Genius and The Great Divide by Noah Kahan. Another song I'm obsessed with right now. It's so good. His voice is so good. Also, that new album, so good as well. Highly recommend. You are listening here to Case Look in the Afternoon. We're going to go on a short break right after. Stay tuned for something from Generationals, Ocean Alley, Cautious Clay. And then we got the safety meeting coming up at 4:20. Stay tuned.
1: Hey there, this is Mike. I live in Myrtletown, and I've been listening to Case Lug since the very first Black Circle was spun.
2: And we're back. We're sitting here with Joe Coaches from the Blacksmith Shop in Ferndale. Joe, tell us a little bit about what you do as a blacksmith.
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3: 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How's that?
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5: It is Monday afternoon. Time we stop what we are doing. A pack a bowl, light a joint, and get ready to indulge right here. All the safety meaning, whether you are getting high or high on life, it is time we gather for our safety meeting of the day, sponsored by Proper Wellness, the Blacksmith Shop, and Arcata Chamber of Commerce. And today's safety tip is, sometimes you don't have to do it all. What a concept. It is summertime. You got the itch to do every activity, go to every event. But, you know, you gotta take it easy. Body, mind, spirit needs a rest. So remember, Slug Nation, you don't have to do it all. And it's okay to pass things up. We gotta live with it. Can't be everywhere all at once as much as we want to be. So take it easy, Slug Nation, and happy 420. Giving you a little bit of a throwback from Ocean Alley, and then one from Cautious Clay featuring Joshua Carpe right here on K-Slug. Happy 420. This is Ocean Alley with Yellow Mellow.

Because water always tells the truth. Cautious Clay. Joshua Carpe. The tide is my witness. For all of you beach bums, river goers, who are spending all your time this summer by any sort of body of water. That one was for you. The tide is my witness. Wrapping up. Well, actually, I got one more here for the safety meeting. Continuing the safety meeting, I guess I should say. You were also listening to an indie throwback from Ocean Alley. Yellow Mellow for a very, very mellow Monday. Wishing you all a very mellow Monday. Reminding you, safety tip of the day, that you cannot be everywhere all at once. And it is okay to pass things up. You can't do it all, Slug Nation, so stay safe out there. And that's exactly how I felt this past weekend at Reggae on the River. Couldn't be everywhere all at once as much as I wanted to, and just had to live with it, and it's okay. One more here from FKJ and Santana. This is Greener right here on K-Slug.

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3: 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You are listening right here to Case Look in the afternoon. And I'm going to pause to give you a weather update here in the afternoon. Our Case Look forecast today is sponsored thanks to Six Rivers Solar. All right. I was down in Soham all weekend long, and it was quite nice. It was another hot day for you today, so it's cooling down. Expect lows of 55 tonight. It is predicted that you will have some patchy smoke in the skies tonight with about 5 to 7 mile per hour winds and highs of 95 tomorrow. Along the Humboldt Bay this evening, we got some patchy dense fog rolling in early in the morning after 2 a.m. Otherwise, a mostly cloudy evening with lows of 54. For all of you in the Hoopa Valley and Willow Creek area, it is also finally cooling down tonight. Expect lows of 58. You will also have some areas of patchy smoke between 8 p.m. and 2 a.m. and lows of 58 tonight. And expect another hot day tomorrow, highs of 98. Stay cool out there. All right, up in Crescent City, you will have increasing clouds this evening with lows of 53 and about 6 to 11 mile per hour winds with some dense fog early in the morning tomorrow from 5 to 8 a.m. So drive careful up there. And up north in Brookings, Oregon, lows of 52 tonight with about 5 to 7 mile per hour winds and increasing clouds for your evening. And that wraps up the Slug Forecast update here in the afternoon, sponsored by Six Rivers Solar. Next, new music from Mount Joy featuring Gigi Perez. Love her. Next up, this one's called In the Middle, right here on K-Slug.

0: turn off forget it's clock outs. That would be really nice here in the afternoon. But I'm hanging with you till the end, until 7 p.m. right here on the afternoon show. I'm Marie Marie. You're listening here to K-Slug. That was Cryptid by Cave Town. If you love music videos, that one has a really fun one. Really like the costumes, and that feels nostalgic, but also new at the same time. What's a good word for that? Call me up. Right before that, you were listening to another duo, After Midnight by Phoenix featuring Claro. Thanks for tuning in here to the afternoon show. If you have a song request, you can call us up 707-722-5754. 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